0: See? We told you. This is the place where all the stress melts away. And the beard disappears. Hey. Not sure if it's related.
1: What the hell?
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0: talking. 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
2: I don't know about you, but my social media feeds are flooded with lotions and potions and gadgets, all promising to unlock different components of longevity. But if you log off, take a step back from all the hype, you'll find that the actual keys to a longer, healthier life are hiding in plain sight. There are four of them. Number one, nutrition. The Mediterranean diet really is the gold standard. Number two, exercise. You should be getting 150 minutes of moderate intensity exercise or 75 minutes of vigorous intensity exercise every week, plus strength training and stretching. Number three, sleep. Sleep is when your body and your brain repair themselves. You should be getting 7 to 9 hours a night. And finally, number four, often gets forgotten, socialization. It's not a bonus. It's a necessity for a healthy life, finding a sense of community, purpose, and belonging. I'm Dr. Sanjay Gupta, helping you live a better life.
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said, are you gonna be my girl? 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Now you don't need a

Hamburglar. Halloween this year falls on a Saturday? Oh, it's on. The 99 Rock Club LA Concert Series presents

0: ideas. 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
8: Staying active every day will go a long way towards helping you live a happy, healthy, and pain-free life. And there's perhaps no movement more fundamental than walking. It reinforces the alignment, stability, and coordinated muscle activation that supports how your body moves, whether you're doing strenuous exercise or simply going about your daily life. This is according to Dana Santis, a strength and conditioning specialist. Even though you walk every day, Dana does say you can make small adjustments to immediately improve your walking mechanics. So, keep your rib cage stacked over your pelvis. Avoid leaning over or arching your lower back. Allow your arms to swing naturally in coordination with your legs. Keep your gaze forward, your jaw relaxed, and then just breathe in through your nose and out through your mouth. I'm Dr. Sanjay Gupta, helping you live a better life.
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Is this April or August, fools? I'm not sure what's going on there. 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
7: I don't know about you, but my social media feeds are flooded with lotions and potions and gadgets, all promising to unlock different components of longevity. But if you log off, take a step back from all the hype, you'll find that the actual keys to a longer, healthier life are hiding in plain sight. There are four of them. Number one, nutrition. The Mediterranean diet really is the gold standard. Number two, exercise. You should be getting 150 minutes of moderate intensity exercise or 75 minutes of vigorous intensity exercise every week, plus strength training and stretching. Number three, sleep. Sleep is when your body and your brain repair themselves. You should be getting 7 to 9 hours a night. And finally, number four often gets forgotten, socialization. It's not a bonus. It's a necessity for a healthy life, finding a sense of community, purpose, and belonging. I'm Dr. Sanjay Gupta, helping you live a better life.
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0: Friday, August 28th, the 99 Rock Club LA Concert Series is ready for you to sing along. 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
4: A better life with Dr. Sanjay Gupta.
5: They say consistency is key, but sometimes you just gotta switch it up. A new study out of Harvard School of Public Health found that varying your exercise routine could add years to your life. What exercise someone did didn't matter much. What did matter was that all the exercises together worked all the muscle groups in their body. Now, an added benefit to changing things up is it can help you push through the plateau effect. That's when your body gets so efficient at doing something that you actually stop getting better at it. And we know from previous research that specializing in any one sport at a young age can make someone actually more prone to injury. And as experts we talk to point out, even elite athletes switch up things with their workouts, making sure to target strength, cardio, flexibility, balance, and doing that every single week. I'm Dr. Sanjay Gupta, helping you live a better life.
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11: A boy born in Joplin, Missouri was fascinated by anything with wheels and a motor. The odds of him going on to fascinate millions with his talent? 1 in 260,000. The odds of this born racer having 157 career top 10 finishes in NASCAR? 1 in 125 billion. But every driver seeks the pinnacle of their achievements. The odds of him winning both the Daytona 500 and the Brickyard 400 in the same year? 1 in 195 million. The odds of a child being diagnosed with autism? 1 in 68. 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

0: you wake up, while you work, and on your way home. 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
1: Chris Jericho is back to tame the seven seas for his seventh rock and wrestling rager. 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
5: 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Even though you walk every day, Dana does say you can make small adjustments to immediately improve your walking mechanics. 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I'm Dr. Sanjay Gupta, helping you live a better life.
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1: This September, the loudest weekend of the year returns to Chicago. 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
6: I don't know about you, but my social media feeds are flooded with lotions and potions and gadgets, all promising to unlock different components of longevity. But if you log off, take a step back from all the hype, you'll find that the actual keys to a longer, healthier life are hiding in plain sight. There are four of them. Number one, nutrition. The Mediterranean diet really is the gold standard. Number two, exercise. You should be getting 150 minutes of moderate intensity exercise or 75 minutes of vigorous intensity exercise every week, plus strength training and stretching. Number three, sleep. Sleep is when your body and your brain repair themselves. You should be getting 7 to 9 hours a night. And finally, number four, often gets forgotten, socialization. It's not a bonus. It's a necessity for a healthy life, finding a sense of community, purpose, and belonging. I'm Dr. Sanjay Gupta, helping you live a better life.
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forsaken. I refuse to let this go, because my soul is breaking. 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
5: 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And there is perhaps no movement more fundamental than walking. It reinforces the alignment, stability, and coordinated muscle activation that supports how your body moves, whether you're doing strenuous exercise or simply going about your daily life. This is according to Dana Santis, a strength and conditioning specialist. Even though you walk every day, Dana does say you can make small adjustments to immediately improve your walking mechanics. So, keep your rib cage stacked over your pelvis. 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Allow your arms to swing naturally in coordination with your legs. 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I'm Dr. Sanjay Gupta, helping you live a better life.
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4: A better life with Dr. Sanjay Gupta.
5: How often do you stop to wonder whether you should share something that's revealing, maybe even embarrassing, with a partner, a friend, or even your boss? In her new book called Revealing, The Underrated Power of Oversharing, behavioral scientist Leslie John says doing just that can help you deepen relationships that are vital to your life. We need people to trust us in order to get things like love, friendship, and career success. That's what she told us. When you make yourself vulnerable by revealing something sensitive, it does make other people trust you. In turn, when you ask someone to reveal something about themselves, showing that interest will generally lead someone to like you more. Why? Because people like to be asked about themselves, she says. It also signals that they are discriminating and choosy, but in a good way. I'm Dr. Sanjay Gupta, helping you live a better life.
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3: How often do you stop to wonder whether you should share something that's revealing, maybe even embarrassing, with a partner, a friend, or even your boss? In her new book called Revealing, The Underrated Power of Oversharing, behavioral scientist Leslie John says doing just that can help you deepen relationships that are vital to your life. We need people to trust us in order to get things like love, friendship, and career success. That's what she told us. When you make yourself vulnerable by revealing something sensitive, it does make other people trust you. In turn, when you ask someone to reveal something about themselves, showing that interest will generally lead someone to like you more. Why? Because people like to be asked about themselves, she says. It also signals that they are discriminating and choosy, but in a good way. I'm Dr. Sanjay Gupta, helping you live a better life.
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13: The training in the Air Force Reserve is second to none.
14: It gave me the opportunity to go to college.
13: The Air Force Reserve actually paid for my education, which allowed me to commission. 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
15: Probably the most exciting thing I've done is support humanitarian relief operations in places like Haiti.
16: The Reserve gave me the opportunity to learn something totally different from what I did.
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16: We're really close-knit. 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
18: Start your adventure in the Air Force Reserve.
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4: I don't know about you, but my social media feeds are flooded with lotions and potions and gadgets, all promising to unlock different components of longevity. But if you log off, take a step back from all the hype, you'll find that the actual keys to a longer, healthier life are hiding in plain sight. There are four of them. Number one, nutrition. The Mediterranean diet really is the gold standard. Number two, exercise. You should be getting 150 minutes of moderate intensity exercise or 75 minutes of vigorous intensity exercise every week, plus strength training and stretching. Number three, sleep. Sleep is when your body and your brain repair themselves. You should be getting 7 to 9 hours a night. And finally, number four often gets forgotten, socialization. It's not a bonus. It's a necessity for a healthy life, finding a sense of community, purpose, and belonging. I'm Dr. Sanjay Gupta, helping you live a better life.
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0: Oh, get dirty, get sweaty, get stanky. 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

0: Rock. Chris Jericho is back to tame the seven seas for his seventh Rock and Wrestling Rager. And we're sending one winner and a guest straight into the madness. 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

0: I hear you talking. 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
5: Back in 2019, I made a documentary for HBO called One Nation Under Stress. And what was true then is still true now. Money and financial problems are consistently ranked as the number one cause of stress in the United States. And a brand new study out of the Mayo Clinic found that worrying about money may age the heart even faster than traditional risk factors. Unlike an acute stressor, such as a short-term work deadline or a brief illness, financial strain is often chronic and ongoing. And because money affects so many aspects of daily life, financial stress can be difficult to escape. Even so, financial stress does not mean you're doomed. It just means you need to double down on the things you know are good for heart health. Diet, exercise, sleep, and of course, not smoking. I'm Dr. Sanjay Gupta, helping you live a better life.
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1: Chris Jericho is back to tame the seven seas for his seventh Rock and Wrestling Rager. And we're sending one winner and a guest straight into the madness. 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

0: are from Michigan. 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
12: 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I'm a normal, sane black male just seeking a female to text and chat with about life. 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
14: Even for people who fall asleep easily, staying asleep can be difficult. You wake up, your mind starts to race, you can't turn those thoughts off. Sleep experts say there are a few things you can try. Cognitive shuffling. That's when you choose a random, impersonal, non-emotional word. Then for each letter of that word, think of as many words that begin with each letter as you can before moving on to the next one. It distracts your brain from stress. It also mimics the fragmented thought patterns that usually occur as you drift off to sleep. 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

0: Nasty remarks. That's us. Good morning, Tara.
1: Good morning. Happy Monday.
0: I know. It's your favorite day of the year. August 3rd, Grab Some Nuts Day.
1: Yeah.
0: I know you just jumped out of bed this morning like, can't wait to get my day started.
1: Can't wait to get them nuts.
0: Just grab nuts everywhere you go, like Taryn.
1: A freaking squirrel, man. Give me all the nuts.
0: That's just, I don't know why, but I always pay attention to these weird holidays because they're just stupid. And yeah. I don't know who comes up with them, but that one just made me laugh. I go, I'm going to get Taryn this morning.
1: Yeah.
0: And there I was thinking it's funny. I'm like, I'm going to get Taryn this morning. First break.
1: It's also National Watermelon Day. Not a big fan of watermelon over here.
0: Oh. I mean, I like it. I just don't eat it a lot. Yeah.
1: I don't like the texture. I just don't like it.
0: My daughter was telling me that, you know, she was gone for part of the summer. She's back now. She's at her mom's house and her husband. So I guess I guess it'd be a stepdad or whatever. Said 4th of July, like she's in the kitchen and he's in there and everybody else is outside and he about choked to death on watermelon. I was like, what?
1: What?
0: Yeah, I was like, how? But I guess I'm thinking.
1: Seeds?
0: No, I'm thinking it was like square cut. You know how you cut it up? Yeah. Maybe it like lodged in there. She's like,
1: you got to chew your food first,
0: she's
1: buddy.
0: Like, she's like, I didn't know what to do. And then he was fine. He was able to get it out. I go, whoo. She's like, everybody was outside. I didn't know. I kept checking that he was going to die right there.
1: And your daughter is so tiny. I can't imagine her giving like.
0: Oh, she wouldn't know how to do that. I think he would have known to do it, though. He's like, he's a correction officer. So he probably knows how to even give it. Because, you know, you can do it yourself.
1: Yeah.
0: I wouldn't even know.
1: My friend saved a woman at a restaurant that was choking, and she was such a bitch about it.
0: Oh.
1: Yeah. You know, that you did that pretty hard.
0: Bitch,
1: how about you die next time, okay? Like, I don't care. I don't know you. I don't care if you die. I'm just trying to help you out. So, suck it.
0: You know,
1: choke again.
0: You know, it's when I was out west and at the radio station I worked at out there. We had, I don't know why, but they had something we were learning to get CPR.
1: CPR certification?
0: I guess so.
1: CPR certified.
0: Yeah, but you don't want me? I don't remember. I don't remember anything. But what I do remember was when that happens, you know, it's not like the movies. She's like, if you're doing it right, you break the ribs.
1: Yeah. Luckily, I've never been in the situation where I have to save somebody.
0: But can you imagine, I break your ribs because I'm saving your life and then you sue me?
1: Ooh.
0: It's like, I don't know if I want to touch you.
1: Yeah.
0: Plus, you don't really want me. I don't remember that. I don't know what the hell I
1: Yeah, doing. Just don't choke around us.
0: Yeah, just chew.
1: Probably
0: your,
1: like the best.
0: Try to chew your food the best you can.
1: Yeah. It's also National Clean Your Floors Day. So if you haven't done that in a while, you might want to. I mop my floors every single day.
0: Oh.
1: I cannot get away from it. Mm. So I always celebrate that.
0: Well, good. I have boxes everywhere.
1: You were moving this weekend. Well, I was moving, that sucks.
0: She moving her, and then I left from over there this morning. But I'm still here for a month before I move to the new place. Only I have. It sounds rich, but I have two homes. I have my weekend home, which means I basically have two leases. rich people stuff, you know. But I don't know where my floors are. Moving sucks, by the way. Just want to point it out.
1: God, especially during like the hottest time of the year.
0: Oh, it was, you know, raining this weekend. Oh, here's people. Oh, I'll help. Guess what?
1: Nobody helped.
0: Hello, where's everybody at?
1: Hey, I never volunteer to help.
0: And I appreciate that. I'd rather no volunteer than to say I'll be there.
1: I do not want to help you move. I don't want to ask anybody to help me move.
0: No.
1: Moving just sucks.
0: It does. And then I don't know where the brother-in-law was at. He was supposed to help. I don't know. She had it set up. We never heard. She called. Never heard from him.
1: Dang. Yeah. He ghosted
0: then
1: you.
0: Then we find out they all go out to eat and they're all having fun. And then her brother's in town and they're all like doing things. Then they're telling us about they went to dinner. I'm like, you sons of bitches. It's me and her two daughters. And
1: they ignored and partied.
0: Why pick up the phone and call you sons of bitches?
1: At least like keep it like quiet. Like just be like, look, everybody. Don't post pictures because I told them I'd help them move, but I don't want to. So
0: no.
1: I'd rather be here. Just don't post pictures. Don't tag me in anything.
0: Now, her mom did not volunteer, but her mom calls on Sunday and goes, hey, how's the movie? Did the movie go good? You know, I follow up. Yeah, it went great. It went great.
1: Yeah, movie. It went just how you would expect moving to go.
0: Yeah, my legs hurt. My back hurts. Everything sucks. It's exactly where it happened.
1: Everything sucks.
0: Yeah. Moving
1: it sucks.
0: God, you're like, why do I have all this crap?
1: Yeah.
0: I ain't even gotten to my stuff yet. And I'm like, I'm just throwing, get there, I'm going to throw everything away.
1: My friend bought a house and she's like, yeah, I think I'm going to live here for a year and then, you know, probably to go somewhere else next year. And I'm thinking, why? That is so much work. Mm-hmm. And then my other friend that lives in Virginia, she like painted, they bought a house and everything. And she's like, yeah, I mean, this isn't our permanent home. I know we're going to move in a couple years. And I'm like, excuse me, what? Why are you putting so much work into this if you're just going to leave in a couple years?
0: Yeah.
1: What? That sounds miserable. I'm going to die in my house as much work as I have put into this.
0: Yeah, I understand.
1: Effort.
0: I get it.
1: I scrape popcorn ceilings. I'm dying in this house. You are going to bury me in the backyard. Like, I'm not leaving this place.
0: You know, last week when I told you I got that $100 move-in fee that we didn't know.
1: Yes.
0: I got to tell you the things that I don't know and where they're at. And I got a walkthrough from a person that was not the one that got us the house. And I'm still missing things. I got to go. I have a whole list to go through. You're going to be in shock when I tell you things. I got to make phone calls today and go get on people's asses
1: that
0: and go,
1: sucks.
0: Can I get my garage? Does anybody got a key?
1: Nope.
0: No one gave me a key to it.
1: Oh. Lovely for you.
0: Can't turn on the pool light.
1: don't even know where lights are.
0: I don't know how the solar is working about the outback. No one showed me a damn thing. I don't know anything. Hot water. She gets in there yesterday on Saturday. She's taking a cold shower. The time I get there, I flip a breaker, and then I can get a hot shower. And I told her it was super hot, and she got mad. But there's a lot to get to today. It's Monday.
1: Monday.
0: Let's roll. Stupid news next.
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0: proving that evolution has had a few brain farts along the way. Here's stupid news on the Morning Movement.
1: Distracted driving is a major problem. And now there's a fascinating new way cops in New Jersey are tackling it, by distracting people even more. Cops in New Jersey have been dressing up as shrubs to catch distracted drivers. They are covered in fake foliage, so they look like a bush on a sidewalk that doesn't belong there. But they're also standing, so now they just kind of look like Sasquatch.
2: Yeah, I saw this picture yesterday. Actually, last night.
1: Yeah.
2: And you can buy that same little, forgot the name of the suit, but you can buy the same attire at Walmart for $30.
1: Well, so they use binoculars to catch the license plates of people who are driving distracted, like messing with their phones. Then they radio ahead to another officer who's stationed up the street, who then pulls them over. One of these traps last week caught 74 distracted drivers in 6 hours. If only the cops here would do something similar on Alder Avenue to catch all the people that just speed up and down the street, but... No, that would require them to clock in and do some work, so that's out. It is possible that this could spread to other areas, although it does seem more elaborate than it would need to be. So it feels like they're intentionally making this absurd to raise awareness. Some critics, and by critics, we mean people who have been caught and ticketed, wonder if there's a rule against this kind of trickery.
2: Like entrapment?
1: Like, probably not, though. And it does raise the question if they risk distracting the drivers who are paying attention. Because, like, what if I'm driving and I'm like, what?
2: Is that bush moving?
1: Is that Bigfoot? Like, why is he here?
2: Hey,
1: so hot.
2: A good attorney can have fun with that case, I think. You distracted me.
1: New Jersey's fines for violating the state's hands-free law starts at $200, can go up to $600. And after 3 strikes, you're out.
2: What does that mean? You lose your license?
1: Yeah, for 90 days.
2: Oh. I mean, it's dangerous. I know. I know of a couple.
1: I know. It seems dangerous.
2: I have known a couple people who've passed away. I mean, in looking at their phone.
1: Yeah.
2: When you know, especially when phones and text messages got really big, they were looking at the phone. I know now they're trying to make it a little more convenient. If you've got a newer vehicle, I don't. You know, I should drive my truck. But it'll read it to you. Yes. I ride in Christina's truck, and it's like, get a message. I'm like, oh, what's
1: I think it's
2: thing?
1: Funny when people talk on their Bluetooth through their phone, and it's so loud you can hear the whole conversation, like, when you're next to them.
2: Yeah.
1: Like, oh, wow, okay.
2: Or they look like they're talking to themselves.
1: They're getting meatloaf for dinner tonight.
2: Oh, they're having meatloaf. Now, I might not know if you're, you know, there are people that are crazy that talk to themselves, and then there are people that talk to their vehicle that's connected to the phone. I don't know which one.
1: Yeah.
2: I just assume everybody's crazy on the highway but me.
1: That's a safe assumption.
2: Yeah. They're talking to themselves over there. Well, that's weird. 200-something people, you said? Is that how many people was there?
1: 74 people in one day.
2: That's a lot.
1: Yeah.
2: Budget must
1: put
2: be low.
1: Put your phone down. I know. They're like, well, it's a slow day. So go put on the Sasquatch suit and see what you can do.
2: That's your stupid news.
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1: Taryn just told the boss his grandfather is no longer with us.
2: He's hot.
1: I know. I was like, what? Am I overhearing?
2: He took like an old family photo that was black and white, and I guess had AI make it into color.
1: Oh, neat.
2: This is my grandmother. This is my grandfather. I'm like, damn, Chris, your grandpa's hot.
1: It's just an odd thing to overhear this one. You know, I'm just waking up, starting my week, and I just hear you say that to the boss.
2: Grandparents were young once, too.
1: Well, yeah.
2: My grandpa was hot when he was younger. His old Navy pictures, I'm like, dang, grandpa, look at you.
1: Yeah, my grandfather was in the Air Force, and he's got, you know, he has that look, too, and it was like, And then There was like a job that I had in between radio in the last 25 years, and I had it for only like 6 months. And I worked for the power company, and it was really weird. But I would go to people's houses, and I met this old lady, and she's like, "What's your name?" I'm like, "Stroke." And she's like, "What's your last name?" I was like, "Mastro." And she's like, "That sounds familiar." And she had worked at the Tyndall Air Force Base, and then she got real flirty with me. She's like, "Oh," I was like, "I think my grandfather hit it."
2: Yeah.
1: Like, I'm pretty sure.
2: Good for your grandpa.
1: Well, I don't know if he cheated on my grandmother. I don't know what was going on.
2: Oh, yeah.
1: I just said, And she just kind of smiled like my grandfather might have gave her some, you know.
2: Laid it wiener. Down.
1: He might have. I mean, I don't know. I don't know if he was married at the time or not, but she seemed to know a little bit. It was just a dick.
2: I don't want to think about my grandparents like that.
1: They did it.
2: Yeah.
1: They got it on. Back in the day.
2: But grandparents were hot when they were young, too.
1: Yeah.
2: So, yeah, Chris's grandpa, hot. I'd hit it. I would.
1: Tell the boss man that. But you did, and I witnessed it. We have a new national contest. I knew we had something today.
2: What is it?
1: Well, it's a city that, you know, you love this city a lot. It's like one of your favorite cities. There's two cities that Taryn loves. One is Memphis. She just loves to go around the city of Memphis.
2: Chicago?
1: It is Chicago.
2: Danger zone.
1: We're sitting here.
2: I love feeling scared when I go on vacation.
1: I love to be terrified.
2: I love to wonder if I'm going to die in the city I'm vacationing.
1: Well, I bet the fine print somewhere in there in our...
2: It's like, if you die, we are not liable.
1: The attorneys probably drew this up, but this is Riot Fest, which is the perfect name for this in Chicago. You've heard of it before. It's been there for a while. Over 100 artists in 3 days at this massive performance from 21 Pilots, Tool, Pierce the Veil, Rise Against, and
2: Blink
1: a whole
2: 182,
1: lot more.
2: Weezer, Green Day, Jack White.
1: Yeah. This is going to be.
2: Looks like a lot of fun.
1: If you are the winners, you a guest, VIP treatment, bulletproof vest, not included, flight, hotel, 3-day VIP tickets, and $200 to blow it right.
2: And it's the debut of William Shatner's heavy metal band.
1: If he's alive, then.
2: He's planning on being alive. He also says.
1: Why you say it like that?
2: Because he said his band is also going to play at Coachella next year.
1: I didn't even know he had a band. Why do you say it like that? Like he plans on being alive.
2: He does. Oh, I think I was looking at last year's Riot Fest.
1: Oh.
2: With Blink 182.
1: But I mean, did he recently make a statement that says I plan to be alive still?
2: Well, no, but you have to plan to be alive if you're making future plans.
1: Yeah, but I was just wondering if he said that because he's like, how old is William Shatner? Like,
2: he's old.
1: He's like 95.
2: He's in his 90s.
1: God, I don't know how they said they got at least a throw down a drink.
2: That's
1: hard.
2: Why. Yeah, he's 95, so he's planning on being alive.
1: Okay,
2: that's crazy. He's seen some stuff. He was born in 1931. Whoa!
1: Damn.
2: He's Canadian, too.
1: Like he was right at the Great Depression.
2: Like, he's been through it.
1: He looks like he's been through it.
2: How many kids does he have?
1: Probably more than
2: he
1: knows.
2: Is he married?
1: No.
2: He's not?
1: He's probably been married about 4 times. Everybody's died on him.
2: Wife. Oh, God, he has been married 4 times. Is he? Is not married right now.
1: Oh, they say he used to drink pretty hard. He's got good genetics, I guess.
2: Yeah.
1: All right, you ready for the national keyword for this? This is the first one of the day. It's good till 9 o'clock this morning if you want to go to Riot Fest in Chicago. The first word is pilots. This will get you qualified. P-I-L-O-T-S, pilots. Text that to 95819. Again, do that before 9 o'clock.
2: He is not currently, he's not legally married, but he does live with his 4th ex-wife right now. They got divorced in 2020.
1: Does that mean she's taking care of him?
2: Probably. That's what I would assume.
1: But he's got the money, so he's taking care of her. They're boning.
2: Yeah.
1: They're boning still.
2: I bet
1: still.
2: They hit every now and then.
1: Really?
2: Why not?
1: At 95? I don't think
2: he can afford some pills to help him out.
1: I don't think
2: out.
1: They want to give you pills at 95. They're afraid your heart's going to give out. William Shatner still getting ass?
2: He doesn't really look 95. Mm. But good for him.
1: Good for him. Pilots, text that to 95819. You can get qualified and maybe go see William Shatner's penis. Or maybe not.
0: 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I am Hamburglar. Halloween this year falls on a Saturday? Oh, it's on. The 99 Rock Club LA Concert Series presents Matt.

0: What's better than Sabbath tunes while dressed as your favorite McDonald's hero? 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
17: As a parent, when you send your kid off to school in the morning, you know that they're going to be learning, they're going to be spending time with their friends. But a new study out of UCSF found adolescents are spending an average of 70 minutes of their school day on their phones. Now, some kids will say they need their phones to help with schoolwork, but this study found that they were spending the vast majority of their screen time on TikTok, Instagram, and Snapchat, not really apps that you're going to be turning to for homework help. Now, the study's lead author said, "Don't blame kids for using their phones at school. Teach them how to resist them. Focus on what they'd get by putting them aside rather than what you're taking away. Explain how phones could hurt their academic performance, and also remind them of this. Nothing takes the place of real face-to-face friendships." I'm Dr. Sanjay Gupta, helping you live a better life.
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1: Well, it's Taryn's favorite day of the year, Grab Some Nuts Day.
2: Yeah. Thank you for bringing some.
1: You're welcome. That sounds so horrible. You going to go out and just grab nuts all day? Is that your plan?
2: I wish. I got a lot to do today. I did not feel very good yesterday, so I didn't really leave the house. And I feel even worse because I just slept the day away.
1: Oh.
2: Sometimes I guess you need to do that.
1: You're getting older. Sometimes you need to just rest. Matter of fact, did you see this? There's a list out. It was on BuzzFeed where they talked to, they asked millennials or the younger generation what some bad advice, and they used the word boomers. I don't like using that word, but, you know, that's what it is.
2: My brain always just thinks of a boomerang.
1: A boomerang? Well, when you ask a person of an older generation for some advice, and they give you terrible advice because maybe they're not so current of what is going on in the world today. I'll give an example. When I was younger, my mom said this to me. She goes, well, how do you know that you like her or don't like her? You've never kissed her. I have no desire to kiss her. That's a stupid advice. That's stupid. Bitch.
2: What?
1: Dumb.
2: This isn't really advice, but this made me so mad growing up. I am the second oldest grandchild. My brother is the oldest grandchild. My brother is a screw up, and he always has been his entire life. I was the golden child. I played all the sports. I made all the good grades. I had my first job when I was 13, bussing tables at a breakfast restaurant and getting paid under the table because it was completely illegal. I just did the most. And my brother turned 16. Here's your car. Brand new car. Here's a car.
1: Yeah.
2: Congratulations. You've done nothing in life to deserve getting a car without pitching in and paying for half of it or anything. Here. I get a license. Hey, am I going to get a car? Do you want to buy me a car? No, you're really good at working. So, you know, you can buy your own car. What does my brother do? He totals that car. What do my grandparents do? They buy him another one. What am I getting? A bike, if that, because you're really good at working. That makes me so...
1: Karen, have you talked...
2: I'm still salty about it.
1: Haven't you talked to your friend James? He's the real therapist and work on this? Because you got a lot going on there.
2: Come on, people. That made me so mad.
1: I mean, I'm not the only one.
2: You're really good at working. You're really good at breaking child labor laws so you can buy your own car. Okay, I'll just go F myself.
1: I'm not the only one who's going, you need to go work this out with a therapist. I'm not saying it was right or wrong, but there's a lot right there, and you're just building this build up. You're going to snap one day.
2: No, I'm not going to. If I would have snapped, I would have done it by now.
1: Okay.
2: They're both dead.
1: Well, Taryn, way to ruin a segment I had set up.
2: What other bad advice are old people telling us?
1: Okay, I'll go to Kamor to get away from your life problems. Just stop going to the movies and you'll be able to buy a house.
2: That's true. Especially
1: actually,
2: today.
1: Yeah, that might be true.
2: Oh, you want to buy it? You want to go see this movie? $20.
1: Yeah.
2: What?
1: And then, oh, you want popcorn? Oh, if you see
2: it. You want popcorn? That's going to be $80.
1: Walk into a business, hand the manager your resume, and you'll get hired. You know,
2: no,
1: sometimes
2: you
1: that does work, and then sometimes, I mean, most of the time it doesn't.
2: Yeah.
1: But there is something about you going in and probably, if they're busy, it's not going to come off well. How I got into the radio business, the guy was out smoking, I was super nice, and I went back consistently, and the lady out front introduced me to the smoking program director, and it worked out for me. Because I was persistent, I guess. Here's another one. This is bad advice from someone of an older generation that they say just isn't relevant. Just buy a starter home in the expensive part of town.
2: In the expensive part? But how can you afford it?
1: Right. I know. It's bad advice. Change your startup name so it starts with an A and appears first in the phone book.
2: Phone books. Yeah. Thing of the past.
1: Yeah. Wish we had a phone book. I just like look at a phone book. It's just been years.
2: A book with everybody's phone numbers in it.
1: Yeah, it's strange.
2: What could go wrong?
1: I know. Find someone you can tolerate. Start a family. You'll eventually fall. Here's the second part of this. You'll eventually fall in love. You mean you marry them? And you make kids, and then you are going to...
2: Fall in love last.
1: Wow.
2: But have kids first. That's what a lot of people
1: That's bad advice. That's terrible advice. Mm. If you're short on rent, just ask the landlord to lower it for a while.
2: Good luck. Good luck with that.
1: These boomers. Spend $40,000 on your wedding because it's what people do.
2: No, we're not doing that. No.
1: Don't worry about whether you can afford kids. There's never a perfect time. Somewhat that is true.
2: A lot of people already do that, yeah.
1: And somewhat that's true, it's just you learn as you go and you just try to survive. I bet it's the same way you don't have kids, but the dog, you probably didn't. You probably haven't crunched the numbers, but if you did,
2: have to pick up some extra shifts to pay for this.
1: Less than 3 cigarettes a day and you're okay.
2: Less than 3 cigs and an apple. You got this.
1: Yeah. Yeah, this advice from the older generation just is not relevant this day and age. But BuzzFeed had some more on there. I thought those are pretty funny. Yeah, just go buy a house in a good part of town. Just start her home. Just go in there and just, even if you don't like her, just go make babies and then you'll eventually fall in love.
2: Get that girl you don't like knocked up.
1: Yeah.
2: So you guys have to deal with each other for the next 18 years, if possibly longer.
1: Yeah, how do you know you don't like her? Go kiss her. Because I don't want to.
2: That's how I know I don't
1: That's
2: like her.
1: That's like, my mom's advice is so bad. It's like Kathy Griffin, one of the most ugliest people on the planet, and she's a great kisser. And it's like, things are better now. No. I got to look at that every day.
2: I don't want to do that.
1: Stupid news next.
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1: Oh, that was supposed to be stupid news. I just realized.
2: Yeah, I was like, what?
1: I just realized.
2: What are we doing now?
1: Stupid news. Okay, there we go. It's Monday. I'm doing the best I can.
2: The first rule of getting plastic surgery is if the operating room is an apartment, do not do it. Or at the La Quinta or at the Motel 6. If the operating room is not an operating room, don't do it.
1: A shed in somebody's backyard?
2: Oh, my God. People are so dumb. Back on March 28th, 2025, an idiot woman, 31-year-old Maria Pinaloza, showed up to an apartment to get her butt implants removed. Because most plastic surgeons operate in their apartments, so there's nothing weird about this. And would you believe that 40-year-old Felipe Foranda, who doesn't have a license to practice medicine in the U.S., Felipe injected Maria with a local anesthetic, lidocaine, and saline solution. She became lightheaded, and went into cardiac arrest. First responders got there, found her unconscious on a medical chair, taken to the hospital where she showed no signs of brain activity. Then she died. Cause of death? Lidocaine toxicity. When officers searched Felipe's apartment, they found all kinds of medical equipment.
1: Oh, my God.
2: And then they caught him at the airport while he was trying to flee to Miami first, and then final destination, Colombia. Arrested, 15 years in prison. What did we learn here?
1: I don't think we learned anything because I think we already knew the answer.
2: I
1: think most people know the answer, but yeah. There's a few people listening right now that maybe don't.
2: Okay. Sad that you died, but at the same time, girl, come on. Oh, it's an apartment building? Surely there is nothing weird about this.
1: No.
2: Yeah, he's licensed.
1: Yeah.
2: Anybody can get a license if you just, are really good at Photoshop.
1: You can check in a real database, like to the state if you're really concerned. Most doctors will have a really nice office and it will be in a business kind of
2: and
1: section.
2: Their degree is typically in a frame.
1: Yeah.
2: On the wall somewhere.
1: It's not like I live in the manor, whatever apartments over here and you can hear the neighbors next door watching TV through it.
2: My neighbor loves to watch TV on the highest volume.
1: A lot of people's neighbors do.
2: I'm like, damn. Are we having an earthquake? And he's got like this huge sound bar just vibrating through the wall. I'm like, okay. Well, I guess we're all watching the same thing.
1: My neighbor is I live in that townhouse, until this final month here. And amazing. I mean, he's just this guy. He's just there. It's just him. He takes care of the yard. He takes care of his yard. He's quiet. Don't even know he's there. I don't know what he does. We've talked 3 times in 3 years.
2: He could be a serial killer. We don't know.
1: He ain't none of my business.
2: We know he's not doing surgeries out of his house.
1: As long as he's not making a bunch of noise over there, I don't care. I don't hear any saws going on. I mean, maybe he knows my schedule, so that way when he cuts up bodies, I don't know. But I don't think he is. I think it's just, I've already made up a whole story.
2: For when he cuts up bodies.
1: I've made up a whole story in my life about my neighbor, and I have no idea. Because we don't really talk.
2: Yeah.
1: The last time we had a real conversation was the day it snowed. Remember that? And we have that old man look. He'll go, what crazy weather, isn't it?
2: Yeah.
1: We have that. That was our last real conversation.
2: Wow, good for you.
1: Yeah, he's perfect. And I don't hear any noise whatsoever over there. So my story that I made up with him, is, and I don't know this. He's lived there for a few years, longer than I have. I've been there too. And he, I don't really see women over there or anything like that. I think he went through a bad divorce. And he's got his, toys. He's got a dirt bike and some other stuff. And he's got his little Jeep and he drives off. I think the man's just, he already went through it. He's like, to hell with it. I'm going to live by myself.
2: Do it.
1: And I'm all about, yes, sir.
2: Living alone feels so good.
1: Yeah.
2: I love it.
1: I think he is just happy as can be. Nobody bothers him.
2: Yeah. Feels good.
1: Yeah.
2: So. Good for him.
1: I don't know.
2: So don't go get plastic surgery in an apartment or a motel or a hotel or a shed.
1: Pretty much anywhere it's not a real doctor's office.
2: Yeah,
1: don't do that. I don't feel bad for her either.
2: Yeah. Be smarter.
1: Try to be. That's stupid news.
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1: Taryn gives me weird assignments, and she said, hey, make my dog into a person. Okay, AI.
2: Ask AI what Samson would look like, Taryn, as a person.
1: It's really not that hard.
2: And he's hot. I'm just going to say it.
1: Taryn refuses to use AI, and even learn how to do it, and it's not very difficult. You could have easily done that task.
2: I was picturing him as a widow boy, though, not like a grown-ass man.
1: Oh, yeah, because he came out as a model.
2: Yeah.

0: I don't say your dog's a very attractive dog. As a person.
1: Very attractive, but I would imagine he doesn't really have good conversation skills.
0: Oh, well, a lot of good looking people can't communicate.
1: Oh my gosh, yeah. I just was telling Leslie the theme of dating in 2026, bitches are crazy and men are lazy. I heard another crazy story about another crazy girl yesterday from one of my really good guy friends. And I was just like, dang, y'all got it really hard in the dating world. Like just as hard as women have it. Cause just bitches are crazy.
0: Oh yeah. I mean,
1: and men are lazy.
0: The last couple of documentaries I watched was women pretending they're pregnant. You know what I mean? Like, well, what?
1: That's so weird.
0: Yeah.
1: That's like a nightmare.
0: Yeah.
1: I would never want to pretend that.
0: Yeah, they walk around with a fake belly on the whole time. Ugh. Like, I've watched two documentaries. You know the ones I'm talking about. And I'm like, well, there's got to be a time when the birth is about to happen. Now, one of them psycho went and killed another person to take their baby.
1: Yeah, that was nuts.
0: And then the other one just got busted.
1: Women are crazy.
0: Yeah, that's odd. The lazy.
1: Good luck out there.
0: Now, what do you mean with the lazy guy? Like, he's just not
1: doing anything? Oh, my gosh. Men are just so lazy. They don't do anything. And it's, or at least the ones I'm meeting.
0: My friend was even
1: telling me, he's a firefighter. He said, yeah, especially these younger guys. They'd rather play video games than get laid. They have no desire to talk to anybody or do anything or learn anything.
0: No skills, nothing?
1: No skills, nothing.
0: That's sad.
1: Just existing. Yeah.
0: Well, I guess I can see where I was just wondering what you meant by lazy, like just sitting around the house all day, but that's exactly what you mean.
1: Like finding a guy that can like do stuff, build stuff, has tools and knows how to use them. Good luck.
0: Yeah, good luck. There's guys that can, but then mm-hmm. a lot of them are really good at their Grand Theft Auto.
1: Yeah,
0: or
1: exactly.
0: Whatever they're playing on their Xboxes and PlayStations.
1: Yeah.
0: We got the Chicago trip that we're giving away. Somebody can be lucky enough to win this. Don't Die in Chicago for Riot Fest 2026. 100 artists there. From 21 Pilots to Tool to Pierce the Veil to Rise Against and a whole lot more. You can go online and look it up. 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That's a flight, hotel, 3-day VIP tickets and $200 to Blow It Right Fest on merch, which will take you no time.
1: How many bucks?
0: 200.
1: That's like two shirts.
0: But we're going to get you to the hotel and get you there so you at least get that part.
1: Two shirts and one beer.
0: That's about it. Yeah. That'd be the name of my band if I was there. The words you're looking for to get qualified for this new contest the next 2 weeks is the first word of the contest is pilots. It's good till 9 o'clock this morning. PILOTS, pilots. Text that to 95819 to get qualified, and good luck to you.
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9: Now seems as good a time as any to remind you, you don't always have to take healthy habits to the extreme. Not only are you unlikely to stick with something that's difficult, even if you can keep it up, it's probably going to be to the detriment of something else. 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
2: Tonight at
1: 10. Tonight at 10 on the news. No, there's a proposed class action lawsuit. I want to pay up to people.
2: That is messed up. Poor Taco Bell. They need to be going after the people that actually sent the lettuce out.
1: Yeah, unless they knowingly.
2: These people that didn't mean to.
1: Yeah, if they knowingly, they realized that it had it and they did nothing about it, then they would be, I would think they'd be liable.
2: Yeah.
1: But the fact that they just ordered lettuce where they always do doesn't mean Taco Bell should pay you $200.
2: Yeah.
1: Plus, consider the weight loss you got.
2: You're welcome.
1: Yeah. Taco Bell makes you poop. Everyone knew that, knows that anyway.
2: I was going to say, haven't they always, like, made people have the Bee Gees?
1: That's what the funniest thing about this whole thing was, this whole lettuce thing, was, like, Taco Bell's giving people the poops. You're like, always.
2: Haven't they always done that?
1: Yeah, and now we really just, we send you home for, like, a week. You're just pooping every day. But, like, parasites or whatever it is. So, yeah, they're looking at, it's not out official yet, but a proposed class action lawsuit, at least $200 for customers who purchase Taco Bell items containing the bad lettuce. A central case involves a man in West Virginia. His name is Lawrence Knoll. What a fun name, Lawrence Knoll. His attorneys say he would not have purchased the products or would have not paid the price to be paid. He did. Had he known the lettuce was contaminated.
2: Yeah, Lawrence, that's everyone.
1: Yeah, I mean,
2: nobody's going to go out and be like, where can I score some diarrhea lettuce?
1: Well, last week, we did learn on TikTok there was some people who were trying to do this for weight loss. Yeah. So there's a few people. Most people have common sense to be like, I'm not just going to go out and eat this contaminated food, so I just keep pooping myself. Because... You can poop so much where you're just like, it's too much pooping. It hurts. My butt's raw. You know? No. Oh, by the way, yesterday, I want to tell you something. I have a bidet in my new place.
2: Yeah. How'd it go?
1: Well, I didn't know what to expect. So
2: yeah.
1: I sat down.
2: Uh-huh.
1: Then I look at it, right? And I'm going, no, I didn't even poop. I just looked at it and you turn it and then I went, woo-hoo-hoo!
2: I've never tried one, and I don't have any desire to. But my friends that have them love them.
1: Probably something you'd have to get used to. So then Christina goes in, and she uses the bathroom. And her daughter walks through at the same time, not like in the bathroom, but she hears me dying laughing because Christina tries it first time ever. She's making a noise. I'm dying laughing. She goes, what happened? I'm like... Try the bidet.
2: So everybody in the house just uses the same one?
1: No, nobody else would use ours.
2: Yeah.
1: I was like, come on, let
2: the same
1: your
2: one
1: butthole.
2: That was there with the previous homeowners.
1: Yeah, let us spray your butthole.
2: Oof.
1: That was weird.
2: Yeah.
1: If I had some of that diarrhea, though, I'd have probably wanted it to clean me out.
2: Have a little rinsey rinse.
1: Yeah, the pressure was on a little bit. It was on a little bit more than I thought. I mean, it's amazing how it went right up in there.
2: Good for you. Well, trying new things.
1: I just wanted to let you know I tried.
2: Trying new things.
1: I didn't like it. That's not good. Gay. It's not gay if you use a bidet.
2: Okay. Okay, yeah.
1: As close as I can imagine what a tongue would be like.
2: Oh. Oh, that's so nasty.
1: I don't say I'm going to use it again.
2: I'm not doing that. I'm not. That is not where, I don't care. If that's your thing, you do you.
1: Oh, you mean people actually use the tongue?
2: Yes,
1: like the real way?
2: Do not bring that over here. We don't do that in my house.
1: No.
2: That is not where a tongue goes.
1: We got a lot of ATM.
2: Y'all the same people that are going to ask, can I get a plastic fork? Why? Your tongue has been in way dirtier places.
1: Yeah, you're in the ATM, okay?
2: Oh, it's so gross. not doing it.
1: Yeah. For a long time, I honestly thought it was a joke with the younger generation about, you know, doing that with the ATM. But they loved, they all about the salad tossing.
2: Ugh. Nope.
1: No, not me.
2: No. Mm-mm. No.
1: You know, do you. But, you know, some people got.
2: I do it outside of my house and away from me.
1: Yeah, some of you got stinky doo-doo breath. And now I'm like, oh, that might be because.
2: Yeah.
1: I don't know what you've been doing.
2: Oof, that's rough. Mm.
1: So anyway, try a bidet one day, Taryn.
2: No.
1: I don't know if I use it again.
2: I'm going to pass.
1: Yeah. She's got her stupid news up next.
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0: proving that evolution has had a few brain farts along the way. 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
1: If there was ever a time when Contraband and Little Debbie were mentioned together, it was in the movie Heavyweights. And this story, a man from West Virginia named James Powell has been arrested for stealing $17,000 worth of Little Debbie snacks.
2: Damn, fat ass.
1: Jason has quite the sweet tooth. Oh my God, that's so much Little Debbie's.
2: It's so embarrassing.
1: This
2: scheme, what are you going to do? Sell them on the street?
1: That's like, what he tried to do.
2: Right out in front of Dodge's Chicken. He's like, hey, you want some Little Debbie cakes? No, I don't.
1: This scheme wasn't exactly airtight. Jason's an idiot. He was a delivery driver for a snack company that was supplying grocery stores in Pennsylvania and Ohio.
2: This fat ass got a job around Little Debbie cakes. That's how you know you're fat.
1: Instead of actually making the deliveries, he would forge employees' signatures on the invoices without actually dropping them off. Then he'd get paid for making the delivery, and he would keep the Little Debbie snacks.
2: So he didn't think that any of these stores were like, we're not getting enough of our product that we've ordered.
1: Yeah, exactly. The stores knew almost immediately. They didn't have the inventory they were supposed to have since no shipments were ever scanned in. Then they figured out what was going on. Police say they tracked James down after people were seeing him at flea markets.
2: Oh my God, who would buy a Little Debbie cake from a flea market? Would you, Taryn?
1: No, I'm not really a big fan of Little Debbie cakes.
2: Would you buy, but you're a fan of food. Would you buy any type of?
1: I don't really like the snacks that are packaged like that. They just don't taste as good anymore. They don't taste like they used to.
2: You know, when we went to the Goodwill, it's probably been about a year ago. And I like the Goodwill. I'm not making fun of the Goodwill other than one thing. The candy. Remember the candy they have at the front?
1: Kinda.
2: They have candy like in things, and I'm like, how old is this candy? Where does candy come from?
1: Yeah.
2: They have it back. They could be brand new. I have no idea. I just, like, I'm not buying candy from the Goodwill.
1: Yeah, I'm not doing that either.
2: Okay.
1: The reports aren't 100% clear, but it sounds like the implication was that he was trying to sell the illicit Little Debbie's cakes at the flea market. He was charged with forgery, theft by deception, theft by unlawful taking, and deceptive or fraudulent business practices. Excuse me. Damn, James. You think people aren't going to realize they didn't get a pallet of Little Debbie? God dang. Because some people have their routine, you know, in the morning.
2: Oh, people love their Little Debbie.
1: They will go to their gas station. They will go to wherever. They'll get their coffee, and they'll get their Little Debbie. Or a banana. Or whatever.
2: Yeah, Little Debbie's are good. I mean, I like them. I like the little brownies.
1: I like the commercials. Little Debbie commercials.
2: I don't even know the commercials.
1: They're funny.
2: Where do you see these commercials?
1: Well, it was like, they're old now. Oh. But like that lady in the brown bathing suit. And she's in her little brown inner tube. And a shark comes up and gets her. And then he's disappointed that she's not a Little Debbie cake. Where's the cream filling?
2: Are you saying that Little Debbie has a commercial where a shark ate a person?
1: It tries to. It's like not like a... Ugh, you've seen it. You've had to have seen it. Oh. And then the shark says, where's the cream filling? Now that's the stuff.
2: No, Taryn, I do not remember that. I'm not saying you're a liar. I'm just saying I don't remember that commercial.
1: I'm going to look it up and show you.
2: Ah, you remember the damn Little Debbie commercial.
1: Little Debbie shark commercial.
2: We'll have to go watch it on YouTube.
1: Now, that's the stuff. Oh, my God. It popped right up.
2: Yeah, she found it. It's there. It's online.
1: So funny.
2: That's your stupid news.
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9: What are the chances you are listening to this while drinking a nice hot cup of coffee? If so, don't let me stop you. For years, we've been reporting on the health benefits of coffee, and that's not going to stop today. A new study, this one out of Harvard School of Public Health, found that coffee and tea could help lower your risk of developing dementia. People who enjoyed 1 to 3 caffeinated cups a day saw the biggest impact. In addition to the caffeine, coffee contains hundreds of bioactive compounds that can influence inflammation, glucose metabolism, vascular function, and oxidative stress. It's also possible coffee drinkers might be doing other things that keep them healthy. Eating a more balanced diet, getting plenty of exercise, sleep, not smoking, or drinking too much alcohol. And finally, staying socially active. I'm Dr. Sanjay Gupta, helping you live a better life.
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0: person.
1: I'm an average person. Sometimes I do summer activities, but sometimes I don't. I spend a lot of money on the weekends. It's actually embarrassing.
0: How much would you say?
1: I was pretty easy this weekend. I didn't do much yesterday.
0: If I'm going out to eat, it's more likely going to be on the weekends. Like if I go to a restaurant.
1: Mm-hmm.
0: I don't really.
1: What did I do on Saturday?
0: I did not move. So this weekend. What do you think the average person spends?
1: Oh, I bought my friend lunch on Saturday.
0: Yeah.
1: After I thought, I asked him to help me do something, and I thought it was going to be really hard, and it turns out it was insanely easy. But now I've already offered lunch, and it was so expensive. Not so expensive, but $80 is a lot for a lunch.
0: It is a lot.
1: For something that was super easy. I just don't have tools.
0: Now back to the original question.
1: $200.
0: $200 you think the average person, one person, spends on the weekends.
1: Mm-hmm.
0: The average person going out will spend $397 on summer activities every weekend.
1: I do not spend that much.
0: Yeah, I know. That's a lot.
1: That's a lot. What are y'all buying?
0: I don't know.
1: I'll just get like a...
0: Well, I got breakdowns of some numbers they threw out.
1: Okay.
0: $61 dining out, including restaurants, getting coffee, or going to bars.
1: Okay, that's low. Yeah.
0: That's low.
1: Yeah, I get that.
0: Hosting gatherings or bringing stuff to someone else's gathering, $60.
1: No. I'll bring a couple bottles of champs, but it's not $60.
0: Attending celebrations and gifts, like weddings and birthdays.
1: Not doing that no more.
0: $59 on average. Entertainment, like the movie theaters, concerts, shows, and theme parks, on average. This is the average breakdown. Means one weekend could be more than the other weekend. But the average in the summer, $57.
1: Okay. I can see that.
0: You think that one's fair?
1: Well, yeah. I mean, a movie ticket is $57.
0: I know. God. And they wonder why people aren't going. Outdoor activities like camping, boating, gear, hiking, and fishing. The average person in the summer,
1: boating's
0: every weekend,
1: expensive.
0: $55 on average every weekend.
1: Okay, I would believe that.
0: Self-care and wellness. There you go.
1: They're jam-packing all this stuff into one weekend?
0: On the weekend.
1: This is a lot.
0: This is what you'd spend.
1: I do self-care almost every day.
0: $54 mm-hmm. for haircut, spas, and beauty service.
1: Who the hell is getting a haircut for $54? Because that is cheap in 2026.
0: For a guy, that'd be expensive. Because, you know,
1: it is so much money to do my hair. I hate it. I hate it. But I don't look good bald. So I can't shave it. And I'm not going gray.
0: I'm not letting the grays grow. If you went with my haircut, you would look like a lesbian.
1: Yeah, no, it sucks. Oh. Maintenance sucks.
0: Yeah. For me, it's pretty cheap. Mm. Transportation.
1: It's like $40 to
0: gas, parking, train, bus tickets, ride shares. On average, summer person will spend $51 a weekend.
1: Yeah, well, yeah, that's just parking at the harbor two times. Listen, I say we need to have like a Facebook group or something where if I'm leaving the Harbor Walk, I'll be like, leaving, who wants to buy my pass, my parking pass?
0: It don't work that way no more.
1: Oh, is it on an app now?
0: Yeah, it's AI. They're able to track it.
1: Well, I just don't go to the harbor.
0: Locals don't usually. And then it's by the hours too. Like you get so many hours. I know people. They leave. They go, well, my parking's up, and these are tourists who want to spend more money. They leave. They're like, I'm not gonna pay no more.
1: Robbery over there.
0: Yeah, I've seen people get off the charter boats and haul ass to get over there because they're like, we gotta make it, or they're gonna charge us again.
1: That is nuts.
0: Yeah, people aren't very happy.
1: Yeah.
0: Yeah, right. You're right. It would cost you that much. It used to be, here's your pass.
1: Yeah.
0: No, not anymore. I said, nah, we're going to get more money out of these suckers.
1: Yeah.
0: Where's all the locals? They're not coming.
1: It's at home.
0: Yeah. Going in the off season.
1: Supporting your already rich bank account.
0: Right. That's true. Let me give you this. This is the final word of the hour, which will get you qualified for this new contest and a new one next hour. This is for Riot Fest 2026 in Chicago. Over 100 artists will be there. This is a hotel, VIP tickets. You and a guest, $200 to spend how you want. And,

0: you can go see some great bands, including your flight and everything. That's all included. The first word for Riot Fest of the contest is pilots. P-I-L-O-T-S. Pilots.
1: Multiple pilots.
0: Yep.
1: Everybody that lives here that's in the Air Force is a pilot. Did you know that? Every single person in the Air Force is a pilot, according to them.
0: I've heard that that's a thing that people say often out there. That's, you might be, and we need great mechanics on the planes. We understand that.
1: But like if everybody's a pilot, who's working on the planes?
0: Nobody. We're all pilots.
1: We're all pilots.
0: There's only like a few pilots listening. Like, that's only us. I don't even know.
1: I know. Actual pilots are like, you're not a pilot. Bro, shh, yes, I am. She doesn't know that.
0: I touch a plane every day. That doesn't count.
1: You don't fly it. I'm a pilot. Yeah. Oh, yeah, of course. Okay. So am I.
0: Yeah. Plural. Pilot, text that to 95819 to get qualified. And just after 9 o'clock, we'll have another word to get you qualified for the next word. So 2 weeks of this contest, you could be that one at Riot Fest.
1: 2 weeks?
0: 2 weeks.
1: All right.
0: Contest is 2 weeks.
1: Okay.
0: I don't make these contests up. But it does not come with a bulletproof vest.
1: Nope.
0: You enjoy.
1: Or a bodyguard.
0: Nope. Enjoy Chicago.
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0: 99 Rock. Okay, I got you a random fact, Taryn. You ready?
1: Uh-huh.
0: Back in 1982 in the city of Los Angeles, there was a band that we now know as the Red Hot Chili Peppers.
1: I was just thinking that in my head.
0: Can you tell me their original name? And if you get this, I will
1: Oh my God, no. I know. Wasn't his name Halil that started the band and he died of an overdose?
0: I think.
1: They loved the heroin.
0: Yeah. Heroin. You ready for the original name of Red Hot Chili Peppers?
1: Ghost Peppers.
0: No.
1: You Jalapenos.
0: No. You ready?
1: Yeah.
0: Tony Flo and the Miraculously Majestic Masters of Mayhem.
1: What in the actual F?
0: Who are you going to see this weekend? I'm going to see Tony Flo and the Miraculous Majestic Masters of Mayhem.
1: Oh, my God.
0: Damn. That's a lot of names.
1: And then somebody was like, maybe we should just make it Red Hot Chili Peppers.
0: Yeah.
1: It rolls off the tongue a little easier.
0: I don't know how they came up with that name, but I'm glad they did. It's a lot easier to say.
1: Yeah.
0: Up next, we've got Tony Flo and the Miraculously Majestic Masters of Mayhem.
1: Oh, my gosh.
0: You ready? All right, coming up, I'll get you that new text word to get you qualified for Riot Fest in Chicago. It's next.

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0: 99 Rock this September. Chicago hosts again the Riot Fest 2026. Over 100 artists will be there for 3 days. Massive performances. 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You got VIP tickets. You got the flight and all that. You and a guest, $200 to spend how you like. And I'll get you qualified. The new word is good till 12 o'clock today. So go ahead and text this word in. The word is Alanis.
1: Alanis. She still has the voice of an angel.
0: Which will be there. A-L-A-N-I-S. Alanis. Text that to 95819. And you are qualified for Riot Fest. 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
10: Even for people who fall asleep easily, staying asleep can be difficult. You wake up, your mind starts to race, you can't turn those thoughts off. Sleep experts say there are a few things you can try. Cognitive shuffling. That's when you choose a random, impersonal, non-emotional word. Then for each letter of that word, think of as many words that begin with each letter as you can before moving on to the next one. It distracts your brain from stress. It also mimics the fragmented thought patterns that usually occur as you drift off to sleep. Sensory grounding is something else. That's when you work through things you can hear, feel, see, smell, or taste. That helps you to be in the moment instead of dwelling on the past or the future. Or just do a mental walkthrough of a place you know well. Familiar but neutral imagery that can calm the brain. I'm Dr. Sanjay Gupta. Helping you live a better life.
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Whiskey shakes so bad you can't press the buttons on your radio? 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

0: 99 Rock. Okay, time for that cliche of the day. You got to listen closely. 5:45 this afternoon, Kevin McKay is going to ask you what it is. If you know it, you're the right caller. You got Task Force Pizza.
1: He came to my house last night, and we watched a movie.
0: Oh, what movie was it?
1: It was on Peacock. I think it was called Obsessed. It was kind of odd. Oh. But he said, like, it's what everybody's watching right now. Okay. And I was like, oh, I'll watch it.
0: I just got...
1: And I was like, oh, that was weird.
0: I just got Peacock. I haven't watched that network.
1: I have other
0: time.
1: People's passwords. Oh,
0: I got one because my new internet's going to be Xfinity where I'm living. I know we don't have that here in this area, but it comes with free Peacock.
1: Yeah. They're
0: owned by NBC.
1: Little Debbie Downer, repeat it to Kevin.
0: Little Debbie Downer.
1: And I did show Stroke the commercial. I know at least one person out there knew what I was talking about.
0: The Little Debbie commercial?
1: Yeah. Where's the cream filling? Now that's the stuff.
0: She got it word for word. That's weird. Little Debbie Downer. That is the
1: cliche of the day. Importance of clever marketing.
0: It is. Well, Taryn, have a great Monday. We'll see you tomorrow morning.
1: Thanks. I'm going to the doctor now. See you soon, Dr. Cave.
0: Bye-bye.
1: Bye.
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9: As a parent, when you send your kid off to school in the morning, you know that they're going to be learning, they're going to be spending time with their friends. But new study out of UCSF found adolescents are spending an average of 70 minutes of their school day on their phones. Now, some kids will say they need their phones to help with schoolwork, but this study found that they were spending the vast majority of their screen time on TikTok, Instagram, and Snapchat. Not really apps that you're going to be turning to for homework help. Now, the study's lead author said, don't blame kids for using their phones at school. Teach them how to resist them. Focus on what they'd get by putting them aside rather than what you're taking away. 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I'm Dr. Sanjay Gupta, helping you live a better life.
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99 Rock. Today's holiday is called Grab Your Nuts Day. I'm not making that up. So go and enjoy some nuts. Take that how you want it. Coming up, I got the new text word. If you've missed it for Riot Fest 2026 in Chicago, you can win this trip. We'll give it to you coming up in just a few minutes right here, 99 Rock.

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1: Rock back in Chicago, the 2026. It is Riot Fest. It will be happening there, over 100 artists. Some of the big ones, Tool, 21 Pilots, Pierce the Veil, Rise Against, and a whole lot more. 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All right, the word you're looking for is Atlantis, A-L-A-N-I-S, Atlantis. 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
13: What are the chances you are listening to this while drinking a nice hot cup of coffee? If so, don't let me stop you. For years, we've been reporting on the health benefits of coffee, and that's not going to stop today. A new study, this one out of Harvard School of Public Health, found that coffee and tea could help lower your risk of developing dementia. People who enjoyed 1 to 3 caffeinated cups a day saw the biggest impact. In addition to the caffeine, coffee contains hundreds of bioactive compounds that can influence inflammation, glucose metabolism, vascular function, and oxidative stress. It's also possible coffee drinkers might be doing other things that keep them healthy. Eating a more balanced diet, getting plenty of exercise, sleep, not smoking, or drinking too much alcohol. And finally, staying socially active. I'm Dr. Sanjay Gupta, helping you live a better life.
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99 Rock, Little Debbie Downer. That is the cliche of the day. Know that at 5:45 and be the right caller. Win Task Force Pizza with Kevin McKay. Yeah, it was a guy in the news that I guess he drove one of those little trucks to deliver Little Debbie cakes, but he wasn't actually delivering some of them. He was forging signatures and signing them and then selling Little Debbie cakes at the flea market. An odd thing to buy at a flea market. But that inspired today's cliche of the day. Again, it's Little Debbie Downer. Good luck winning that pizza this afternoon with Kevin McKay right here on 99 Rock.

0: 99 Rock, thank you for coming out this weekend. As we were at the Walmart locations all over the area, I was at the Crestview Walmart from 9 to 11. It was Stuff the Bus, helping out kids in the community that need school supplies. It's a lot. Matter of fact, I was reading something earlier. I personally don't believe this, but they say the average student, the parent will spend about $900 to get them back into school. I know clothes are expensive. I understand that. School supplies are expensive. But $900? Is that right? I don't think so. I am not spending that to get my daughter back in school. 99 Rock.
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18: Even for people who fall asleep easily, staying asleep can be difficult. You wake up, your mind starts to race, you can't turn those thoughts off. Sleep experts say there are a few things you can try. Cognitive shuffling. That's when you choose a random, impersonal, non-emotional word. Then for each letter of that word, think of as many words that begin with each letter as you can before moving on to the next one. It distracts your brain from stress. It also mimics the fragmented thought patterns that usually occur as you drift off to sleep. Sensory grounding is something else. That's when you work through things you can hear, feel, see, smell, or taste. That helps you to be in the moment instead of dwelling on the past or the future. Or just do a mental walkthrough of a place you know well. Familiar but neutral imagery that can calm the brain. I'm Dr. Sanjay Gupta, helping you live a better life.
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Remember when Netflix had a business where they were actually physically mailing you DVDs? Can you tell me the very first DVD that went out? Do you know the answer? Don't Google it. Think about it. I got the answer next.

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99 Rock, very end of last hour. I said to think about it, see if you could come up with the answer without cheating and Googling. But could you tell me, when Netflix, remember when they would physically mail you a DVD to your home? I don't know if you ever done that. Most people probably did, and eventually it just all went online. But can you tell me the first DVD they ever sent out? Do you know the answer? Well, the first answer, back in March of 1998, the first DVD sent out by Netflix when they were physically mailing was Tim Burton's Beetlejuice. Yep, and you could get that in the mail until they stopped their service September of 2023. People were still ordering DVDs by mail. It's insane. Nine and Rock.

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0: Cage the Elephant's Matt Schultz on whether he thought the band would last as long as they have.
1: You always have those dreams and those hopes to be doing this for your whole life. I definitely didn't see myself doing anything else. But I think that the reality is so much more enriching than what the imagination can come up with. All of the amazing people that we've met over the years, the incredible experiences. It's been a blessing, to say the least, and we definitely want to and do see ourselves doing this for the rest of our

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23: A better life with Dr. Sanjay Gupta.
24: If you're looking to get stronger,
0: You don't necessarily need a bunch of heavy weights to do that, at least not to start. Body weight workouts, when you do them the right way, can be really effective. Strength and conditioning specialist Dana Santis told us, with body weight training, you create progressive overload by changing joint angles, adding instability, or choosing more challenging variations of the same exercise. Two other factors driving progressive overload are time under tension and muscular fatigue. That means the amount of time your muscles are engaged during a movement, the slower the movement, the harder it will be until you reach the point where you can't do another rep with good form. You want to stop before you collapse. Also, remember this, pay attention to your breath. So important. Breathe out when you exert force. I'm Dr. Sanjay Gupta, helping you live a better life.
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Over 100 artists, including The Tool. Did I say The Tool? Tool, Pierce the Veil, Rise Against, and a lot more. To get you qualified, the word of the hour is Atlantis. Atlantis, A-L-A-N-I-S, Atlantis. 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Good luck. 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

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That's going to be on the 7th cruise of the 7th Seas out of Miami, going into like the Bahamas and some other places where you get to see wrestlers and you get to see some live music and other acts. 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

0: Hey, it's Kevin McKay. 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
1: 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This is brought to you by us because we're awesome and Riot Fest. 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And I'm going to give you the word. So here's the word, the third word of the day. Good till 3 o'clock today. It's bright. B-R-I-G-H-T. Bright, like a bright light. Text that to 95819 to get qualified. Good luck. Hope you have a great day. I'll talk to you tomorrow morning, bright and early, right here. 99 Rock.

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1: Chris Jericho is back to tame the seven seas for his seventh rock and wrestling rager. 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
14: 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So if you're on a quest to improve your health, I promise the basics are going to take you much further. I'm talking about diet. Try and be as plant-based as possible. Exercise, meaning multiple rounds of cardio and strength training, and sleep. For most people, 7 to 9 hours a night. 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I'm Dr. Sanjay Gupta, helping you live a better life.
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12: Across the country right now, at this very moment, there are probably arguments taking place about who's doing more of the housework, the homework, the shuttling of kids from this activity to that. It's true. By and large, women do more of this than men. But doesn't have to be that way. And if you and your spouse can level that playing field, it's going to make both of you and your kids happier. Psychologist Yelena Kecmanovic says this might be how you get there. As hard as it might be at first, try to think of your partner like a teammate, not an adversary. Learn how to do some of the chores your partner does to get a better understanding of how much effort something takes. And finally, take the time to acknowledge what the other person is doing. And every now and then, even express your appreciation. That'll go a long way. I'm Dr. Sanjay Gupta, helping you live a better life.
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4: 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I'm a normal, sane black male just seeking a female to text and chat with about life. Don't fall for that, women. It ends up being a wiener picture.
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14: Across the country right now, at this very moment, there are probably arguments taking place about who's doing more of the housework, the homework, the shuttling of kids from this activity to that. It's true. By and large, women do more of this than men. But doesn't have to be that way. And if you and your spouse can level that playing field, it's going to make both of you and your kids happier. Psychologist Yelena Kecmanovic says, this might be how you get there. As hard as it might be at first, try to think of your partner like a teammate, not an adversary. Learn how to do some of the chores your partner does to get a better understanding of how much effort something takes. And finally, take the time to acknowledge what the other person is doing. And every now and then, even express your appreciation. That'll go a long way. I'm Dr. Sanjay Gupta, helping you live a better life.
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Oh, it's on. The 99 Rock Club LA Concert Series presents Matt.

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22: A boy born in Joplin, Missouri was fascinated by anything with wheels and a motor. The odds of him going on to fascinate millions with his talent? 1 in 260,000. The odds of this born racer having 157 career top 10 finishes in NASCAR? 1 in 125 billion. But every driver seeks the pinnacle of their achievements. The odds of him winning both the Daytona 500 and the Brickyard 400 in the same year? 1 in 195 million. The odds of a child being diagnosed with autism? 1 in 68. 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
1: There we go.
0: I think it's 2 o'clock. I don't know for sure. When is Gunshine Spread Eagle and Password Reset November 6th? 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Taryn, I think you're lying. I'm like, is this shirt too tight? My nips really seem to be poking out. And she's like, oh no, no. I think you just, no, you're setting me up.

99 Rock, your Gulf Coast Rock Station, coming off the weekend of being now Rugrats are back in school, finally, right? That means it'll only be a 4-hour drive to get to Destin. New Cage the Elephant on the way. Tom Petty. Big day in music history. Look at that.

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1: Hey, this is Matt Schultz from Cage the Elephant, and this is our new song, Beaches in Tennessee. It's your music plus.
0: Cage the Elephant's Matt Schultz on what the song Beaches in Tennessee is all about.
1: A couple years ago, I was going through a pretty turbulent time and was hospitalized for like 3 months. The song Beaches in Tennessee kind of tells that story from a somewhat fictionalized narrative, more lighthearted version, where at night maybe I plan my escape. But on a deeper level, the song carries this underlying sentiment of having a need of being rescued. Rather than being a dark and heavy song, we tried to keep it light and playful.

0: Chicago's Cage the Elephant, beaches in Tennessee. It's your music.
1: Tennessee on the third day of August. What? My loud. You know it's James Hetfield's birthday. Did you know it's Tony Bennett's birthday? Would have been. Lost him 2023. This is a Tony Bennett classic called Whiplash that I love. Big birthday for both them. Couple things with the Beatles on this date, playing their final performance in Liverpool, 1963. Like, really early on, they were like, yeah, we're just going to make albums. And then 1971, Paul McCartney announcing the formation of the group Wings, consisting of his true love, Linda McCartney, before he went on to get screwed over by that other one. Stevie Wonder getting married, made it 11 years, 2012. Gwen Stefani and Gavin saying we're going to get divorced on this date in 2015. Kelly Clarkson divorcing her talent manager after 7 years of marriage. Don't ever don't go for your talent manager, ladies. So a lot of Metallica throughout the afternoon. Tony Bennett Rock Block. Three doors down, we got a Riot Fest in Chicago. Okay, let me get you the keyword for that and read up all about that one. New contest we started. Police blotters, mug shots on the way.
2: 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Canadians are invading!
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2: A better life with Dr. Sanjay Gupta.
3: We've all been there. In a boring meeting, a long lecture, struggling to stay awake. No matter how hard you try, you nod off. And that is never a good look. Aside from the obvious, making sure you're getting enough sleep, there are a couple quick pick-me-ups that experts recommend before you take your seat. If you have time, you might try to squeeze in a quick nap. Just a couple minutes even. That can increase your alertness. Or try to pop outside for a quick walk, get your blood and your hormones pumping, splash some cold water on your face, or grab a cup of coffee, obviously. If you're not a caffeine drinker, even just taking small sips of water throughout your meeting could be enough to keep you awake. Of course, you could also make a point to engage in the meeting. You're not likely to fall asleep while you're actually talking. I'm Dr. Sanjay Gupta, helping you live a better life.
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15: Flying to Afghanistan, bringing wounded warriors back to Germany.
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14: One of the greatest things about the Air Force Reserve is all the different opportunities.
18: The training in the Air Force Reserve is second to none. It gave me the opportunity to go to college. The Air Force Reserve actually paid for my education, which allowed me to commission. It was definitely a bonus.
19: Probably the most exciting thing I've done is support humanitarian relief operations in places like Haiti.
20: The Reserve gave me the opportunity to learn something totally different from what I did.
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23: We're really close-knit. 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

0: won't say your name because this guy might be married, but he sent a picture of the weekend weather girl, Trinity Ivy. I guess she's new on WEAR. Trinity, you need to... We're going to set that up. We're going to have her on air. 99 Rock Hello. Jam it. Jam that music. Jam it.
1: Damn, it's right behind me.
0: Jamming music. I like it.
1: That's 99 Rock.
0: Hey.
1: You hear that? Gonna bug you all the time.
0: Oh, yeah.
1: Don't hang up.
0: Don't hang up. I'm lonely in here, man. You must have me confused with every other radio station that hates you,

0: 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No way. Till the sun explodes. The Sunshine Day, the Brady Six.
1: This is Naughty Nurse Cara, and Kevin's police blotters are up next. He's looking out for our next boyfriend for me on 99
0: North. Yeah, those naughty nurses want the mug shots. Oh, look at him. Oh, I've seen him in the ER before, stitching him up.

0: type in Black Betty ambulance. It's a good YouTube watch. Where are we at?
1: Afternoons on 99 Rock. Proving that come here for vacation, leave on probation is more than just an expression. Game over!

No, reported mechanical issues and the smell of burning oil inside the cockpit, which forced them to make an emergency landing on I-10. We have our own Sully. Finally. I want to play it in the movie. Please. Excellent job to both pilots on a textbook emergency landing. I'd like to see Major McKay pull something off like that. Major would have no chance. None. Good job, Noah. Get them to call in. I want to get them a pizza. They'll be like, great. A pizza?

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even know what that means. But what was it? Talladega Nights? Anarchy. I don't even know what that means, but I like it. Heavy Metal Stock Report in a bit on D9 Rock.

0: choose not to decide. I'm out of this. Well, that's the choice. Now I just want a mustache. That's like the thing now. I want the old Neil Peart mustache. Can't do it. Hate it. I Refuse is Five Finger Death Punch, Maria Brink, 99 Rock.
1: I don't want to die alone. I don't want to live forsaken. I refuse to let this go because my soul is breaking. 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I refuse to let it show.

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doing that. That's why you gotta give it to Zep. Innovation. 99 Rock got a band that is going to be playing Club LA. We're going to spotlight that in the Heavy Metal Stock Room. Wow, great day on the market. Are you rich? I'll see if I am. Do that in a bit. Right now, Okaloosa County officials investigate, quote, abnormal discoloration and odor in Cinco Bayou. Are people taking craps in that like they do at Crab Island? Is that? Can we? Let's check that first. Turnstile, look out for me, 99 Rock.

0: always respect the Yowza. 99 Rock, your Gulf Coast rock station. A good one to lead into the Heavy Metal Stock Report. Metals. Gold and silver resources on Perry. Look at that picture of that happy family with their daughter. Oh, I want a family so bad. White picket fence. Dog. All right. I'm over it. Back to my life. Charlie, Tanya, Nova the rescue dog, their daughter. Their daughter's already like a pro in gold and silver. Go see how you can make some money. Gold and silver both doing really well. They can talk about collectibles, coins, numismatics. Ask them what that means. If you don't know, it's okay. A lot of us don't. Gold and silver resources. 5-star reviews all over Facebook. Or the .comer. Forbidden Bay Area, another one of these Bay metal bands that is great, and they're coming to Club LA. So let's make Forbidden is the band of the week on the Metal Stock Report.
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3: Holy
0: a little flanger effect. It's what we want in our metal. An echoey scream. Probably their biggest song, Chalice of Blood. Forbidden, our band of the week. And the markets love them. They're like, good, some classic metal. Look at that, 693 points up on the Dow. Passing 53,000. Big records all over the place. 53,178, S&P 500 up 110 mother effing points, making it to 7,600. I've had it with these mother effing points on this mother effing plane. NASDAQ up 540 points. Bam. Gold up a buck 50. Silver is up half a buck. $58.25 an ounce of silver. And it's all because of Forbidden. Bitcoin, 63,817 on crypto. Our big gainer is up over 37%. BICO, we've seen that before. Biconomy, B-I-C-O. BICO. Wow, that's like a 1 cent for a coin. Biconomy or B-I-C-O is a big gainer. Now that I got the metal heads rich, so they can wear more black shirts and jeans. Forbidden with Heathen and Void. I know Heathen is great, too. Sunday, November 15th in the concert series at Club LA. How about we tear that place up? Pair of tickets for Forbidden. Mid-November, Club LA. 243-3699. Caller 9, you got it. Craigslist, Miss Connections on the way.
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11: 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And do this before you ever look at a screen. 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But again, away from screens if you can. 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That really works for me. I'm Dr. Sanjay Gupta, helping you live a better life.
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0: How scared were you over the weekend? Lowe's Dufuniac Springs. That sounds like it'd be a hotbed of activity on the weekend. You had plants and flowers in your cart, and I was looking at fencing, but was totally distracted by you and your curves. Should have said something. Maybe you'll see this. Curvy girl, plants and flowers. Lowe's Dufuniac. Can't be that many. Let's find her, because that wussy wouldn't say hello to her or say, can I help you carry those flowers? Can I buy you those flowers? You're so beautiful. My Lord, you gotta think. Whatever it is to make you more chatty, throw it out. Throw that resume out there. I've done it many times. I've been rejected. I'll think of a good time when I threw out my resume, and I'll tell you, you'll love it. 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
0: Gonzo, Murph, is that you? 99 Rock Stone Temple Pilots was sitting there with John of Club LA on Saturday. And he said, I like that Architects song, Broken Mirror, name of this one, new 99 Rock.

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If I may play Adam Curry from MTV for a moment. 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

0: A-R-T-Y. License to Ill. I thought the coolest thing was the plane on the cover. And when you turn it over, you realize the plane is going straight into the ground. Beasties, 99 Rock, Gulf Coast Rock Station Worldwide. What's on the website? Still back to school. That chance to win. Five winners each getting $1,000 on the shopping spree. You should already be shopped up. That contest probably going to come down soon. I think everyone is back to school. Moms are like, thank God. Where's my trainer? Riot Fest. Here we go. This one just started. September, loudest weekend of the year, returning to Chicago. Riot Fest 2026. We did it last year. Want to send you over 100 artists, 3 days on the festival. Tool, Pierce the Veil, Rise Against, even Alanis Morissette. 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
0: Mayor Marion, all right, on the way up to Pepito's, 5 o'clock, Pumpkins, New Day Seekers, next. 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

Dayseeker, it's a new one called Crawl Back to My Coffin. This makes me want it to be Halloween, and it ain't. We still got a lot to go before it's Halloween. Fine. Off the Unforgettable Fire, YouTube, Pride in the Name of Love. We'll go Tom Petty, Pepito's Top of the Hour, 99 Rock.

don't trust you in traffic. 99 Rock give you a Breaking Benjamin Awaken as you're air drumming and getting in crashes at opening. Yeah, we got a few. 7400 block Navarre Parkway vehicle crash and one out by Destin Commons. 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

0: 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Like, you ever seriously drive by someone that's like jamming in the car? You're like, damn, you really like that song. And then, as one comedian said one time, he's like, I like the people that turn the music way up so they can pick their nose. Like, it's like we're standing right next to you. We can see that when you're in there getting it nice and good. Like, Industrial Drive, 3rd Avenue, and Crestview Roadway is open. There is a wreck there. Looks like a couple out by Destin Commons on Commons Drive in Navarre, 7400 block. What is a cross street on that? I hate just addresses. Stupid jerk addresses. I don't know. I'll try to get that for you. Pepito's on the way. Also, the Wrestling Rockin' Rager at Sea 4-day cruise out of Miami in November. 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
1: What's up, Kevin?
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1: Rock.
0: Me, I'm depressed all weekend. Now, I love my Monday. I love my job. This is that, hey, it's 5 o'clock. You hate your job. I'll give you a prize. Pepito is a caller 9, 243-3699.

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1: Hey, this is Matt Schultz from Cage the Elephant. This is our new song, Beaches in Tennessee. It's your music plus.
0: Cage the Elephant's Matt Schultz on opening for Oasis on their reunion tour last year.
1: Yeah, it was amazing, honestly. It was one of the best tours that we've been on in years. I mean, the audiences were incredible. Every night, the venues were insane. And it definitely was an inspiration, to say the least. Right after we finished the tour, we went right back into the studio. So yeah, it definitely was...

0: was Cage the Elephant, Beaches in Tennessee.
1: That's most your certainly music was. 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I want that gig. I want to be that voice guy. 99 Rock, your Gulf Coast Rock Station, 243-3699.
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1: Do you play for 99 Rock? You know what I miss? Well, we did the softball game against the cops. Then we did the basketball against the cops. That was great. One of the best memories about the softball game against the cops was that we did this thing where we all huddled up at the mound and Woofy was pitching because he's not athletic and he can't move at all. And so we took the softball and we took a grapefruit and we had Sharpied seams on it so it looked like a ball. So Woofy pitches it and this badass sheriff freaking nails it. And it just kaboom explodes and it got in his eye and he was pissed. And when you see sheriffs get pissed, you're like, oh my God. And Woofy's, I'm sorry. I'm like, let the dude work it out. He was cool. He was just like, okay, all right, you got me. But we were like, we're all going to get killed by sheriffs now because of this. That wasn't even my idea. That one wasn't even my idea. All right, a couple things going on. We're doing Riot Fest in Chicago, a three-day festival, $200, flight, hotel, in a safe hotel, not some Southside motel. And this is like Tools playing, like tons of bands as I'm scrolling because I can't remember any other bands. Like Tools playing, Pierce the Veil, Rage Against the Machine, Rise Against, Alanis Morissette, and a whole lot more. Three-day VIP tickets by texting the word cartel. C-A-R-T-E-L to 95819. Cartel to 95819. All right, Task Force Pizza, Major McKay on the way. Kevin in Pensacola.
4: Hey, man. You played live a little while ago, and I wanted to share a funny story about him.
1: Okay.
4: If you have time.
1: I do. If it's not a 10-minute story, yeah.
4: I'll try not to.
1: Okay.
4: So I was stationed in Germany, and my best friend came to visit me, and I got a kitchen pass. I was married with four kids. I got a kitchen pass, and we went to Amsterdam.
1: Nice.
4: And we're in a strip bar in Amsterdam, and the girls are all hanging around us because we have all this money sitting out, and they keep leaving and disappearing. And I'm like, hey, where are they going? And I'm drunk. So they came back, and I'm like, where are you going? They go, it's live over there in the corner. And I go, live in the corner? Hell, it's live right here.
1: Ah!
4: And I just wasn't understanding what they were saying, and my friend's laughing, and they're laughing. And for like 2 hours, they kept saying this.
1: The band live was in the corner in Amsterdam. Yeah, that wins. That wins.
4: And they were buying us beer all night. And finally, I went over to them and didn't know who they were. And I'm like, hey, man, because they had hats on and stuff. I didn't recognize them. And my friend starts belting out one of their songs. And it hit me. Oh, my God.
1: You're like, finally. Oh, the Placenta guys.
0: Kevin McKay, 99 Rock. 99 Rock. 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

0: Pico 99 Rock, and William says he's up there in, where is it, Ohio? Girard, Ohio. Why is some of your music lower than other songs? I guess he's listening online, and I'm no engineer, so I'm going to put a post-it note on the engineer's desk. But thank you, buddy.
1: Now, high up in the sky.
0: Major will be loud, unfortunately.
2: I'm not a guy with answers.
1: Well, some of those.
0: We're on Major. Here we go.
3: Don't have all the answers.
1: Yeah, never mind. Here's Major McKay from the 99 Rock Copter.
4: That's right, ratings came out today, buddy.
0: Major, we're not talking about ratings, man. I hate radio shows that do that.
4: I am your number one traffic director in the greater area.
0: What is the greater area? Do you know?
4: No. But I'm number one.
0: Major, you're the only traffic director, so you're first and you're last.
4: Hey, Indian women aged 48 all the way to 74 freaking love me.
0: Well, good for you, man. Let's not talk ratings. Let's give us some traffic, okay?
4: I'm not doing so well with transgender age 18 to 24.
0: Well, we'll talk about it off the air, Major. Come on.
4: Soccer moms love me, although I can't get a date with one.
0: 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I'll get you some dating apps.
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5: She calls me from the cold.

think it's today's date, but that is on an anniversary of them. AI Girlfriend. When did Highway to Hell get released? July 27, 1979. I like that it always says, and just so you know, I'm not your girlfriend. I'm just AI, which I don't listen. I don't listen to what she says. Not one word. All right, let's go for Task Force Pizza. 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Cliche of the daytime.

0: Clark. Hello, is this?
1: Hey, it's Kathy. How are you?
0: What's up, Kathy? How are you?
1: I'm good.
0: I'll make you a deal. If you get this right, I'm going to play your favorite song by The Who.
1: Oh, my God.
0: Oh, my God. All right. We got to get it right, Kathy. Was it
1: okay.
0: A, Little Debbie Downer, B, Big Debbie Upper, or C, Down on the Upside?
1: It was A.
0: A, without hesitation. Good job. All right. Should we surprise him, or should we tell him what song's coming up?
1: Always want to tease. Like surprise.
0: We know we have to tease. You women know that. All right.
1: Oh, yeah.
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0: Yeah. Hey, it's Kevin McKay teasing the bangs, wearing the spandex. 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

99 Rock, get ready for the Monday Hair Club in a little bit. Somebody at Club LA was like, ooh, you have a radio voice. I'm like, no, my voice sucks. You should hear everybody else that works at the station. They got cool voices. Mine sucks. 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

Stroke. What'd you do all day? You're an engineer? Oh, well, I just repeated the word stroke. Billy Squire, let's do new one, Shinedown Safe and Sound, then the Hair Club and Trivia is next, 99 Rock.

0: 99 Rocky Gulf Coast Rock Station, talking about the Hair Club time, where, as mentioned a little bit earlier, a huge album came out on this date in 1987 by this Sheffield, England band. There's your giveaway. Amazing. It was all the, pretty much, it seemed like the first of the Laser Light concerts, and just boom. This thing hit. Mutt Lange was the producer. And there is rumor that, like, the first couple albums with this band, they were, you know, like, I guess doing more technically impressive music. But Mutt Lange said, do you want to do technically impressive or do you want to have hits and sell out stadiums? And they're like, that one, choice B. So then they made this album, which put them over the top. Who are we talking about? Kicking off the Hair Club for our friends at Pepito's. Three locations, Miramar Beach, Fort Walton, and Niceville. Food and drink and a late night happy hour and very El Friendlio people. 243-3699.
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0: Hey, it's Kevin McKay. 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

in the middle of Le Hair Club. That's for the people listening in France. New music and 90s nugget. We'll get to that in a little bit, but we got to close it out with this one, which, yeah, you pointed out. Damn, Kev, you haven't played this one in a while.

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As always, it's been our pleasure serving you the best hair bands the rock gods have ever gave us. 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

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All right, let's do our 90s nugget. I love this album right there at the end of the decade. It was, I think, lead single, released in 1999. Lead single from their third studio album, The Battle of Los Angeles. Gorilla Radio. It's mainly because of the drums, man. Love it. Brad Wilk on the drums for Rage Against the Machine. 1999 on your nugget.

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7: Now seems as good a time as any to remind you, you don't always have to take healthy habits to the extreme. Not only are you unlikely to stick with something that's difficult, even if you can keep it up, it's probably going to be to the detriment of something else. And chances are that something else is more important. So if you're on a quest to improve your health, I promise the basics are going to take you much further. I'm talking about diet, try and be as plant-based as possible, exercise, meaning multiple rounds of cardio and strength training, and sleep. For most people, 7 to 9 hours a night. I like to think of these things as sort of a three-legged stool, right? If you're not doing any one of them, it's really hard to keep balanced with the others. 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I'm Dr. Sanjay Gupta, helping you live a better life.
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